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Time check muna tayo. It is now 6 minutes past 2 o'clock in the afternoon, Philippine Standard Time. And of course, that time check is brought to you by Extend Food Supplement for Men. Kukulangon na sa karound, kung naka-Extend Food Supplement for Men ka. 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This is Chillax O'Clock. 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

When I was 6 years old, I broke my leg. 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

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For now, magpapaalam na muna ang inyong kaganda at kilambing na DJ tuwing alas 2 hanggang alas 4 ng hapon. But of course, I will leave you with a song by Lil Mix. This is Power. Have a great and amazing Thursday, mga ka-K5. Stay safe. God bless you all. Enjoy the rest of the afternoon. And of course, I'm going to see you all tomorrow. Enjoy!

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Ang himpilan na pinagkakatiwalaan at pinapakinggan sa iba't ibang sulok ng bansa, Luzon, Visayas at Mindanao, and anywhere in the world via Facebook Live at live streaming. 94.5 K5 News FM Calipo, 100.9 K5 News FM Rojas City, 88.7 K5 News FM Iloilo City, 103.9 K5 News FM Bacolod City, 97.7 K5 News FM Dumaguete City, 89.3 K5 News FM Cagayan de Oro, 107.1 K5 News FM Olongapo City. Ito ang himpilan na kampiyon sa balita, kampiyon sa musika, kampiyon sa drama, kampiyon sa komentaryo, at kampiyon sa serbisyo publiko sa Tacloban City. 103.1 K5 News FM, championing the lives of the Filipino. Kahit saan, kahit kailan, ang pinapakinggan. 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Number one. Ang himpilan ng sambayanan. 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Championing the lives of the Filipino. Lord, as we now end our day's work, we pray and thank you for this very wonderful day. Thank you for having given us the patience and industry to work well, and for having directed our thoughts, words, and actions. Forgive us, Lord, for our misgiving, as we forgive those who wronged us. Continue to give us wisdom to do good for others and for ourselves. Lord, please continue to bless us, also our families tonight, and bring us together again tomorrow as we start another day. All these things, Lord, we humbly pray in the name of your Son, Jesus Christ. Amen. K5 News FM Network is now signing off. Mga ka-K5, ang pambansang awit ng Pilipinas.

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Thank you, Lord. From the bottom of our hearts, we say, thank you.

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Living Lord, be with us as we work today. Fill this office with inspiration and energy. Help us to work as a team and bring out the best in each other. May we be efficient and achieve all we need to, but also remember to rest. May this place be full of fun and friendship, and may relaxation and harmony inhabit this space. Thank you for this new day and the opportunity to work together. 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Ang pambansang awit ng Pilipinas.